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0: farm to Henniker, the fire station. Henniker ambulance 2 is on scene with a walk-in medical. 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Henniker ambulance 2 is on the scene with a walk-in medical. 2023.
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Concord Engine 4 and ambulance for the residents in 91 Hall Street in room 128, symptoms of a stroke, Charlie level. Still out for Concord Engine 4 and ambulance for the residents in 91 Hall Street, symptoms of a stroke, Charlie level. 21-24.

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Tom Dapson, 312 Black Hall Road for psych problem, Charlie Level. Tom Dapson, 312 Black Hall Road for psych problem, Charlie Level. Water Street, River Road, 2208.

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0: I have an incident. I'm going to search the ride to the hospital.
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1: Great, Steve. 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

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Childbirth, Bravo level. 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
0: Hey, just checking on you.
1: Well, we're all okay. And we had a refusal, so we're all in.
0: Okay. Well, I got another one coming in for you. It's on Gate Street.

0: 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Ambulance 7 responding. Engine 7, are you going with them?
1: Yeah, we'll go with them. We're right here.
0: Okay, we'll put you on them.

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Camp Yavne, 18 Lucas Pond Road, in the dining hall for a fire alarm. Farm to Northwood. Camp Yavne, 18 Lucas Pond Road, in the dining hall for a fire alarm. 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

0: 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You also have a key hold to this in route. He'll be in a red Ford pickup truck at 10 to 12 minute ETA.
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0: 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Two-story wood frame, nothing showing from suicide. Please be investigating.
1: 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Nothing showing. Three sides. 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

Flanagan 7, Tower 1, ambulance 7, car 4, Hollis Commons, 30 Cherry Street, apartment 202 for alarm sounding. Fox Flanagan 7, Tower 1, ambulance 7, car 4, Hollis Commons, 30 Cherry Street, apartment 202 for alarm sounding in the apartment. Channel 2 on arrival, 126.

0: mission 7, south 3-story garden apartment. No internal trip, nothing obvious, no evacuation. The investigating order 2.
1: You're on scene, nothing obvious, you'll be going at 2. Sounded like from the caller it was just her apartment in 202.

0: trying to. We'll be on scene with Cherry Street Command. Cherry Command will be on the Alpha Sound. I'll be on two.
1: Command on the Alpha side, you'll be going to two.
0: County 2 is on scene with command. Command will be on the Alpha side, I'll be on two.

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1: Gear received. We'll place you under control. Follow the Gen 7, all of us can return.
2: Copy. Problem with the detector under control. Hold engine 7. Return the others.
0: That's affirmative. Command's going to be terminated. I'll be clear.
2: Command is terminated in your place.

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Palm Hills Williams, 20 Old Henniker Road, Unit 30. See for a sick person, Charlie Level. Hills Williams, 20 Old Henniker Road, Unit 30. See for a sick person, Charlie Level. Henniker Street, Preston Street, 632.

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on the Hillsborough, second call. 275 West Main Street, Oz Rim. It's building A, looks like you have a problem, Bravo level. Tom Hillsborough, I'm on the second call. Oz Rim, with ADS, 275 West Main Street. Given it's building A, looks like you have a problem, Bravo level.

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Site of lot 10. Also CVA Charlie level. On the Hillsborough, third call with the Henagram of 20 Old Henneker Road. Site of lot 10. Also CVA Charlie level. 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

0: Hillsborough 31 fire alarm. 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
1: I got something spotting, Chief. Do you want any retones for the third call?
0: Negative. I'll head that way with Hunter.
1: Can I show you a spot?

Still on Concord Avenue, name of 4, the Berkshire, 300 Pleasant Street, room 114. Difficulty breathing, double over. Still on Concord Avenue, name of 4, the Berkshire, 300 Pleasant Street,

Tom Hopkinson, monitor Park Lane, Park Ave Apartments for final migration. Tom Hopkinson, 100 Park Lane, Park Ave Apartments, for final migration. Channel 3, 737.

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Engine 5 will be clear of the comp section.

sir is calling on 401 Thompson to Kennedy, apartment 208, assist the occupant. Sir is call, ambulance 4, McKenzie 1 Thompson, apartment 208, assist the occupant, 912.

about Mahanagram on Sinica North, 160 Flinders Road, 32B in Fall Ground 11. About Mahanagram on Sinica North, 150 Flinders Road, unit 32B in Fall. Thank you. Okay, I'm going to see you responding. Patient might not know that we're coming as dementia.

problem in Washington Avenue. It's 4644 East Washington Road, Chesapeake, Oklahoma. Found the Washington, 4644 East Washington Road, Chesapeake. The Boston is helping me.

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0: 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Scotty, we're going to be returning to Central.
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0: 5 yards. 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

found the Warner Hoffman name on 337 Cookstown Road, CBA Charlie Level. 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

eastbound after Manbun, 8 Kings Row. Follow head injury, Bravo level. For the after Manbun, 8 Kings Row. Follow head injury, Bravo level. Archer to Prince, 1134.

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Target engine ammo 4. San State Hospital, EPS building, 36th Flint Street. Is the discharge entrance for dizziness. Still alarm. Cocket engine ammo 4. San State Hospital, EPS building, 36th Flint Street. Is the discharge entrance for dizziness. 1130.

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0: Bucks on Concord. Concord into 7, Tower 1, MF1, car 4. 21 Linden Street, apartment 1. First ability 6 from vehicle exhaust fumes in apartment. Bucks off Concord. Concord into 7, Tower 1, MF1, car 4. 21 Linden Street, apartment 1. First feeling 6 from vehicle exhaust fumes entering the apartment. Bravo level. Beacon to Tremont. Station will be waiting outside. 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

0: 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Deering is back in Deering. Be back in Deering 12-2. Off the MF1.
1: 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Last known well, 1045.
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0: Okay, Reason. Carl, I'm Linden Street, man.
2: Linden Street, man.
0: 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I'll work on a Reason for you.
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0: Command Affordable 4.
1: Operated. Vehicle is running outside. We have like 10 parts per million CO in one bathroom. We're going to check the adjoining unit.
0: Okay, Reason for PD.
1: The neighbor's in a verbal altercation.
0: Okay. Command Farley.
2: Prompt answer.
0: Yeah, Reason for police response is a verbal altercation between neighbors.
2: Okay, they have it.

0: 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Looks like electric bike down the road. We'll be off investigating. Henniker, C1 able to see you on scene. Electric bike down on the road to check.
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0: 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D for high blood pressure, dizziness.
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1: Okay, they do have the information. They're venting low level CO.
4: Command, portable Tower 1.
3: Yes, sir, Tower 1.
4: Reading to zero in the residence on the level.
3: Okay, and I assume A1 can have a refusal.
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3: Beautiful. 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

0: man. 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

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Fall off level. The Law Nearborn, 58 Lovejoy Road. 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

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Facing Delta Lobo. 1239. Estimate is responding.

on the outside airbone, 26 Ferry Street. 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

It's Evans, sir.

Manila. I'm Concord Tower on ambulance one. Concord also walk-in, 60 Commercial Street, room 5B. Deep for chest pain, Charlie Little. Still on Concord Tower on ambulance one. Concord also walk-in, 60 Commercial Street, room 5B. Deep for chest pain, Charlie Little. 1301.

Still alarm, Concord Ammo 5, Briar Pipe, 83 Washington Street, Unit 316. Check personnel level. Still alarm, Concord Ammo 5, Briar Pipe, 83 Washington Street, Unit 316. Check personnel level. 13.

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found the loud ambulance, 18 Hardy Road. You for a fall off the level. So the loud ambulance, 18 Hardy Road. For a fall alpha level. Oak Hills is a dead end, 13.7. Loud ambulance 2, copies, moving route. Loud ambulance 2 is 20.

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Check out possible extinguished vehicle fire. Phone to Warner. 137 Waldron Hill Road. Check a possible extinguished vehicle fire. 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
1: 1-2 responding. Be in the backyard. 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
0: Camera and back out that street. That's...

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0: alarm, what's the letter to? What's the letter to? Latitude is on scene, single story commercial. Nothing showing from four sides. We'll be investigating. Establishing host of command.
1: What's the latitude? You're on scene, single story, nothing showing four sides. Channel 6.

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0: Hookson letter two. 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Latitude ambulance two responding. 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Latitude.
1: Ambulance two responding. 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
0: Ladder two, ambulance two responding. 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
1: Ladder two. Ambulance two responding. Village hold.

That's the Mambo, 21 Queens Lane, Fall Bravo. 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Kings Road, Princeton, 1456.

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To Warner Hopkins and Ambo. We're 103 East, area Pleasant Pond Road, being a red Hyundai. 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
1: Next to medic will be logged.
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Farmer Wilden. 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Gray Meadows Campground, 78 Dover Road, Flight 126. 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
1: 5 7 6 8 0 1 is responding.
0: 15 4 3. Barnes City, MLT responding to the 2.

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1: God bless you, Winger.
0: Let's rest you on farm. What did this come in for a name?
2: Livingston Arctic Cat, I believe is what she said, which they had the complete wrong address, which I corrected.
0: Received. Nothing obvious.
2: So apparently somebody was on site that did an electronic password, and they would meet us there when we get there, but I'm not sure what that is.
0: I'm familiar.

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Bob Hudson, 36 Hunt Street, state for the police, possible overdose. 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

0: two companies for 36 Hunt Street. 9 on update for 23 Charlie. 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

tenemos cuidado, señor.

0: Bonnet Pittsfield, the second call, Chichester MO 32, Shingle Millbrook Road, a fainting delta level. Bonnet Pittsfield, the second call, the Chichester MO 32, Shingle Millbrook Road, be for a fainting delta level. Gulf Road, Windy Way, 1668, engine 7.
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found the Hoffman sedan on 32 Winter Drive for chest pain. The Hoffman sedan on 32 Winter Drive for chest pain. Meadows Drive, dear Bath, 1700.

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1: Kill CQ responding. With the other 4th Street?

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We have backup going.

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Thank you.

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1: Chichester, McLennan.

problem about ammo. Need a vehicle to Dunkin' Donuts, 214 North 6 South. Fever head pain. So a lot of ammo. Parking lot of the Dunkin', 214 through 106 South. Need a vehicle for head pain. Alpha level 17.3.

0: 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Does Chichester want us to respond to the scene?
1: This is Ambulance 1, you're in service. They were loading up the patient. Should be all set.

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We'll be around with 1-200.

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a fire alarm. Lot of ammo. CHO's office. Jump up.

alarm, Parker Tower and Ambulance 1. White's Park. You're on the playground by the baseball field. Be for a 14-year-old trapped on swing, Delta level. Still alarm, Parker Tower and Ambulance 1. White's Park. You're on the playground by the baseball field. Be for a 14-year-old trapped on swing, Delta level. 1805.

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0: Alright, Hill Triangle 2, hold the recount.

alarm, Concord Mount 7, Edgewood Heights, 58 Branch Turnpike, Unit 93, a fall, leg injury, alpha level. That's still alarm, Concord Mount 7, Edgewood Heights, 58 Branch Turnpike, Unit 93, a fall. MS Drive, Allen Street, 1823.

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1: Ambulance 7.
0: I'm on. So the call is advising to go to the back of the building. Now they're advising Unit 2. 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Does that make sense?
1: No, but we'll figure it out.

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1: Hillsborough, 7, it looks like it's the building, the middle building right across from the wreck area.
2: Yeah, we're just looking at it on the map. It's going to be a building from the B, Bravo.
1: So they did mention that too, but this is the first I've heard of this addressing type of thing. But thank you.

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5 Manchester, I'm on 37 Martell Road, seizures. 5 Manchester, 37 Martell Road, seizures. Runs off Sankers Valley Road, 1941.

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1: Jam, I'll send you on the scene.

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Bob Malzbury, I'm on stage for the police. 57 Bridge Street, be a diabetic issue, patient combative. Bob Malzbury, I'm on 57 Bridge Street, stage for the police, be a diabetic issue. 7th Street, Hill Street, 1955.

Bob Asbury. I'm on stage for the police. 57 Bridge Street, be a diabetic issue, patient combative. Bob Asbury. I'm on 57 Bridge Street, stage for the police, be a diabetic issue. Summer Street, Hill Street, 1955.

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1: Scientific Number 1, just wanted to confirm paramedic in route.
0: Yep, we're doing our job. We got it. We're working on it. Barton said just call back. They're not available. We're trying to find somebody else. If you can go en route, that'd be great. Probably MO7.

Bob Massa, Mammo, 7 at Knesset in 2, Chichester with 37 Martel Road seizures. Found the FM ambulance, paramedic intercepted in Chichester, 37 Martel Road, B for seizures. Suncook Valley Road to the Pittsfield Town Line, 1958.

alarm in St. Ambulance 518 Winterberry Lane, chest pain, Delta level. That's still alarm in St. Ambulance 518 Winterberry Lane, chest pain. 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

0: Ignacio.
1: Is there a channel they want to use to meet at the intercept point?
0: They're still on the road at this point. I tried to get them on the road, but they're at Martell Road so far. It's at Cook Valley Road all the way to Pittsfield Line.
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